box so your girl should sort of melt. Know that I'm the product, I'm product, I'm selling. I don't stay on the shelf before all this. It was either tears or a corner flip. Had my shot, it was up to my peers, I was gonna miss. Feel I'm drowning, I'm up to my ears and like all this shit. 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So when I'm

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0: 20 to be even better. 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
1: There's a person watching me. 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
0: 1 year!
1: But there's going to be an opportunity coming. 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
1: Let's fill that
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1: Yo, it's the loop digger.
0: Man, it's the loop digger.
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1: It's the loop digger.
0: Man, it's the loop digger.
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1: It's the loop digger.
0: Man, it's the loop digger. Digger. Excuse me.
2: Yes, you looking for something?
0: No prices on these records right
2: here. Oh, the jazz records? Those aren't marked yet. But if you look over here, you don't have anything in mind?
0: You happen to have any Stanley Cowell, like 1970 stuff?
2: I never heard of him.

0: You got some Grand Green or something?
1: Grand Green, yes. 1958.
0: Luna. Luna. Korea in the Space. I'm looking for that shit. It's on Atlantic, 1968.
1: No, sorry.
0: What kind of breaks you got then?
1: You got a wide selection of Simon Harris.
0: Simon Harris breaks. Now I'm looking for some shit with some real songs.
1: Yeah.
0: Fuck.
1: Excuse me?
0: Fuck it.
1: We got Redbone breaks.
0: Y'all got any reggae up in this?
1: No, we have no reggae in here.
0: Nothing?
1: No, nothing.
0: I'm out, yeah, buddy.
2: All right. Yo, Madlib.
1: Have a good day.
2: Yo, I know you coming with all this other shit, man. But I want you to hit him with that raw shit right about now. You know what you gotta do.

0: niggas asking.
1: Yo, Madlib, why you waste so much money on records and getting high, man?
0: Man, I got no time for silly shit. To throw this record on, pack a phone, take a hit. Loop, loop, loop, loop, loop, loop, loop, loop, loop, loop, loop, loop, loop, loop, loop, loop, loop, loop, loop, loop, loop, loop, loop, loop, loop, loop, loop, loop, loop, loop, loop, loop, loop, loop, loop, loop, loop, loop, loop, loop, loop, loop, loop, loop, loop, loop, loop, loop, loop, loop, loop, loop, loop, loop, loop, loop, loop, loop, loop, loop, loop, loop, loop, loop, loop, loop, loop, loop, loop, loop, loop, loop, loop, loop, loop, loop, loop, loop, loop, loop, loop, loop, loop, loop, loop, loop, loop, loop, loop, loop, loop, loop, loop, loop, loop, loop, loop, loop, loop, loop, loop, loop, loop, loop, loop, loop, loop, loop, loop, loop, loop, loop, loop, loop, loop, loop, loop, loop, loop, loop, loop, loop, loop, loop, loop, loop, loop, loop, loop, loop, loop, loop, loop, loop, loop, loop, loop, loop, loop, loop, loop, loop, loop, loop, loop, loop, loop, loop, loop, loop, loop, loop, loop, loop, loop, loop, loop, loop, loop, loop, loop, loop, loop, loop, loop, 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

what you're wishing for. 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Ain't no future if I'm in it, you've been misinformed. 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

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Girl, I'm fruity like the toucan brand. So before you go talking to me, best review that plan. You must be off your rocker loony trying to do that crap. 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

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They catch so many checks, they calling them Salam O'Connor. I'm trying to ball like I was Dom O'Connor. My old nine, a quality September. Boy, I'm just rhyming, they still a

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1: Another album. 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

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But some days he feel like he doing it wrong. 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Said, I want you to look them straight in their face. Do that look like you've been making mistakes. Fame is a drug you was chosen to take. Unfortunately, can't be sober and great. You're just like a flower the world wanna hold. They snip on your petals until you get old. And then they dispose, a new flower grows. Can't take it personal, that's just how it goes. Soon you gon' notice your high coming down. And that's the point that I call you from now. This is the fall off, I'm falling off how. The rappers do when they can't find a new sound. Missing the day they was hot all year round. But life is a film that cannot be rewound.

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1: Holiday.
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1: I would fly to Miami Beach or to Hollywood.
0: What a city.
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0: Knicks. 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
0: Let them know. 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
1: Yeah. 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

0: 남행로도로
1: I've been going through it all. Yeah. Back all against the wall. Yeah. Trying hard not to fall. Yeah. All I wanted was the ball. Yeah. I've been going through it all. Yeah. Back all against the wall. Yeah. I only get one call. Yeah. Who the fuck do I call? I ain't got no friends. No. All I got is my fam. Yeah. La Fontaine shit. Yeah. Me and Sloan till the end. Fuck all these other niggas. Fuck. I don't wanna do a song with you. No way. Unless you talking about some guala. Okay. In that case, I might hit you. Right. I think I've been too nice. But this is where the shit ends. Pussy boy, yeah. I ain't your nigga. Nope. And bitch, I ain't your fucking man. No way. I don't fuck with nobody. Nope. I never fuck with nobody. Nope. You can ask anybody. Yeah. If they said I did, then they lying. Don't talk about me like you know me. Don't. I see that all these niggas phony. Yeah. And all these hoes need to keep the mom out their mouth unless they finna blow me. All this could have been avoided. Yeah. But a nigga really had to snap. Yeah. Cause I've been going through it all. Yeah. And ain't nobody had my back. No. Where the fuck was y'all at? Where? When y'all mama went down. Down. Soon as I'm back up. Everybody wanna come around. No. But I've been going through it now. Now. And shit is really still the same. Same. So until a nigga count hundreds, I ain't playing no more games. No. Look, I've been going through it all. Yeah. Mix the drugs with the alcohol. Yeah. Just for I can get away. Away. But the shit don't last long. No. I always gotta come back. Yeah. Right back to where I'm at. I swear that that's the worst part. Yeah. Cause then a nigga relapse. Yeah. I've been going through it all. I've been having these thoughts. Whenever I get lost, would it be better if I'm gone? I thought I had it figured out. Yeah. But then it all came clearer. Only thing that kept me going, yeah, was looking in the fucking mirror. Yeah. I'm just too damn pretty. Yeah. I know your bitch agree with me.
2: You do.
1: The world would be fucked up.
2: Would.
1: My face wasn't all in it.
2: I know.
1: Plus I gotta get rich.
2: Yeah.
1: Cause I'm really that nigga.
2: Damn.
1: I'm Jordan, you Pippin.
2: Yeah.
1: I want a ball, no scrimmage.
2: Yeah.
1: Soon as shit take off.
2: Ooh.
1: New ice, new car.
2: Ooh.
1: I'ma flex so hard.
2: Ooh.
1: I'm really trying to hurt your heart.
2: Bitch.
1: Bitch, what the fuck you thought?
2: Huh?
1: What you thought that I forgot?
2: Huh?
1: Just cause I be off the drugs.
2: Yeah.
1: Don't think a nigga went dumb.
2: I do.
1: Look, I've been going through it all.
2: What?
1: That's why I'm going so hard.
2: What?
1: You did this shit to yourselves.
2: Yeah.
1: I swear it's not my fault.
2: No.
1: I know I'm really about to blow.
2: Yeah.
1: And I ain't never been wrong.
2: Yeah.
1: Young mama finna glow.
2: Yeah.
1: I gotta prove these bitches wrong.
2: I do.
1: I don't do this shit for fun.
2: Nope.
1: Bitch, I'm really tryna stunt.
2: Stunt.
1: So I can pull up on my ex and make the hoe feel dumb.
2: Dumb.
1: I'm already getting paid.
2: Yeah.
1: Just off the features and the hooks.
2: Okay.
1: But a nigga never satisfied.
2: Yeah.
1: Even if that's how I look.
2: Yeah.
1: I always been a greedy bitch.
2: Yeah.
1: Always been a pretty bitch.
2: Bitch.
1: And I don't care how sad I get.
2: Yeah.
1: I'll always be with the shits.
2: Yeah.
1: Don't let me find out you a lick.
2: Lick.
1: Still run up in your crib.
2: Crib.
1: Still out here taking risks.
2: Risks.
1: Do whatever for the chips.
2: Chips.
1: I've been going through it all.
2: Yeah.
1: Back all against the wall.
2: Wall.
1: Trying hard not to fall.
2: Yeah.
1: All I wanted was the ball.
2: Yeah.
1: I've been going through it all.
2: Yeah.
1: Back all against the wall.
2: Yeah.
1: I only get one call.
2: Yeah.
1: Who the fuck do I call? I've been going through it all. I've been going through it all. Yeah. Yeah. I've been going through it all. Only getting one call. Only getting one call. So who the fuck do I call?
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door next to the boarded up independent record store, Bradley is awake. He's watching notches on his clock face, just lying there thinking, limbs like fallen buildings, feeling like every day he's ever lived is out to kill him. Bradley's got a good job. 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He's a Manchester boy, done good in the big smoke. Young professional, single, Tinder and flings. Life seems simpler than it's ever been. He's doing well, he's living the dream and he's paying the mortgage off. He doesn't know why he's not sleeping at night. He could get up, try and walk it off. But he's got to get to work in a matter of hours. Is he awake or asleep? He can't tell, he can't dream, he can't feel, he can't scream. Man, it's 4:18 and life's just a thing that he does. He rolls over, cold pillow, warm body. 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He burrows down deep and he closes his eyes. And he thinks, is this really what it means to be alone?

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0: fed up with this paperweight. 10% of the world, they bank money. Southern at a tempo you think could be. Jump above, don't condone it, just move with me. Set the melanin, determine the culture flood. Never similar, check out the pasture crud. Science is a trap, not knowing the case study. 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From Bhutan to the rivers down Jardin. To the tip of horn, send me your mountains. We ever gone except what they found in the ground. Phenomenons we should all seek. Diamond on my niggas because we free. 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Cause they know there's something special in black. So, and I'ma never see this place in unity. Yeah, so check your chains and clap with me. Yeah, yeah, that's the soul clap. Yeah.
1: This is real, you can't, this is a good tip. But they never start to about the take shape. Erase fake brothers and take space, be physically fed away. They need to take a walk to the great plane. This a page, we levitate, so ever rare. We live with it, I should have wanted, wanted a bit. Favors a pool, better check the eye level glass. Because we want brothers to gain change. Tank, tank, look at the frame, take the rain. Maintain change in the lane, we implantain chips. You got the quote, it differs every day. Repeat it on. Keep on keeping on, keep on keeping on, cause here's so often the present day. So check your change from the day pay. It's made, this is just a place so simple. Half a toe, sit it out. But if you're bold and your eye tell people, come clap with me. Clap, come clap with me.
0: The creepy all so clap.
1: The creepy all so clap.
0: The creepy all so clap.
1: The creepy all so clap.
0: The creepy all so clap.
1: Yeah,
0: yeah, the creepy all so clap.
1: Yeah,
0: yeah, the creepy all so clap. Take your time to tell when it's over, black. 10 years later, coming over too close to that. Set your tip, just knuckle up and take your chances. Get down with her for fun, check the form, keep her dancing. That's so for good romancing. Never the main thing that helps maintain things. The matriarch is thought and seed. The patriarch is fraught with greed. It tapers down, in shape of tea, peace. Out to Kali Yuga, let the women just lead. The plan set it off, meant to be. It took a couple hundred years to see. Yeah, to keep up, tempers will flare between. I'm sure it's gonna form through a soul clap. But better yet, you know we Creoles will hold clap.
1: The creep, soul clap. The creep, soul clap. The creep, soul clap. The creep, soul clap. The creep, soul clap.

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1: Hip-hop, c'est

0: G. All right?
1: Vince is there and back, tall tales tossed to the breeze. We keep facts in the midnight wax. 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

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Featherweight, my heart was straight despite baggage. Asymptomatic, but I get sick of the delays. Faster, faster, practicing, practicing what I preach. Keep pace. 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Southpaw under the North Star, forcing all to leave.

0: It's a corrupt, vicious, hypocritical system that has castrated the black man, and the only way the black man can get back at it is distracted in the only way he knows how.
1: Hey, yo.

like many vans, scrape them in the track so I can sell them for a big advance. My mouthpiece is a legend like Bagger Vance. Put a few syllables together into a trance. No hooks, still making them dance with a certified funk that these fakes could never have. Life's a bitch and I'm living until the last. Put my past in the past like getting the fucking bag. 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

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Therapists lie down and tell me stories, hypnotizing for secrets and leaving for the morning. Serve bitches like divorce papers. I'm a king of the minor circuit and I force majors. 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It's too soon to tell if I'm infinity, but there is nothing so imminent that will kill my energy. 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

0: on Doughboy. 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
0: 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I had no joy. I wonder if they could tell I'm a dope boy. On second thought, don't tell, I'm a dope boy. I wonder if they could tell I'm a dope boy. On second thought, don't tell, I'm a dope boy. 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
1: I love to chase.
0: 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Say the grace. I hit it just right. It's ready for you to taste. 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
1: Duck.
0: Mary the Yeti. Now my pockets burly like him.
1: Burly like him.
0: Had to leave. Branch out on the limb.
1: On the limb.
0: Trees for sale.
1: Trees for sale.
0: How much you trying to spend? I wonder if they could tell I'm a dope boy. On second thought, don't tell. I'm a dope boy. I wonder if they could tell I'm a dope boy. On second thought, don't tell. I'm a dope boy. Cocaine seats. Pearl Jam.
1: Pearl Jam.
0: Father in white. I'm a girl dad.
1: I'm a girl dad.
0: 40 pounds. I can curl it like a barbell. Stepping on heroin. Till I get Tar Heel. I had the boy like Mother Nature.
1: Mother Nature.
0: Y'all know Mother Nature. Boy Ric Flair.
1: Ric Flair.
0: You live in your phone, mobile home. I was really there.
1: I was holding the ox.
0: Didn't interfere. But I didn't give a fuck.
1: I didn't give a fuck.
0: I didn't care about shit.
1: I didn't care.
0: Cause every obstacle I faced, I had to circumvent. I always knew I'd be a dealer. Had a little girl in the crib. My nigga, I'm a sitter.
1: My sitter.
0: My pure white make yours look like imitation vanilla.
1: Vanilla.
0: Before I boil it, I run the water through a filter.
1: Yeah.
0: My nigga,
1: my nigga.
0: I wonder if they could tell I'm a dope boy. My first toy was a scale. I had no choice.
1: Had no choice.
0: Money talk, I had no voice.

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I had no choice. I had no choice. Money talks. I had no voice. No voice. My mom was gone. Mom was gone. I had no joy. I wonder if they could tell I'm a dope boy. On second thought, don't tell. I'm a dope boy. A dope boy. I wonder if they can tell I'm a dope boy. On second thought.

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0: ladies in town for the training want to accompany the prince to the Cheesecake Factory tonight? 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

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Mad cause I'm rich and my wrist platinum. 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Hit the plate and grab it with that Jackie Brown. Sold them 4 O's out of Audi truck. 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

the same Lord Savior. 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

0: like gems, touch, bend, break, and...
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Mr. Armageddon City, this shit might damage your soul. 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Gives me comfort to believe you want the best for your seed. 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

0: speaker, speakers, you scared. 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
2: Dude, he caught Whitaker. 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
1: Mike got touched.
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1: Holyfield.
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0: 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I think niggas ain't gonna figure it out to the year 2G.
2: Wax niggas ass for free or fee.
0: What? 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
0: The telescope range limitless. The leaves are weak.
2: Leaves are weak. Fucking leaves are weak. You're weak. I've been in this business 15 years.
3: What's your name?
2: Fuck you. That's my name. You know why, mister? Because you drove a Hyundai to get here tonight. I drove an $80,000 BMW. That's my name.
4: 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Good afternoon, showtime favorites. The Magic Bowl Movement from Symphony in C Minor by Johann Amadeus.
5: The cops aren't going to find the guy.
6: Nope.
5: Why do you think so?
6: Why? Because they're stupid. Where were you last night?
5: Where were you?
6: Where was I?
5: Yeah.
6: I was at home. Where were you?
5: Oh, see?
6: Were you the guy?

Tu blesses et tu rêves de soleil.

tube tools. I leave you stinking with a coldest grin. Magnetic, study mathematics. I don't go for trends, try to slow down. But I'm back smoking trees again. And the propane is premium. Knocking like EDM, coming like them the north. What type of league we in? If you move funny, I'ma move like a comedian. The G's embedded. 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

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I made it come dumps the outest bitch. All about my chicken, nigga, pass me the hot sauce. 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It don't gotta be July or 4th to pop off, that's on guard. Don't owe a nigga a dime, that's on guard.

I'm saying? Cause Omni's mashing, Trey be mashing, Sierra singing on the hook with that passion, like, ooh, yeah. You know, sometimes when you're surrounded around a lot of haters, a lot of negativity, gotta get away from the negativity. Can't nobody let nobody stop you.

technology. 1990s mentality is described by the Honorable Truth Message, which is, true knowledge is so priceless, which is so true. Rave, rave, stay here. Woo! Love that power. Brothers and sisters, ha-ha! 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

0: For the reins, but who's caving chest? It's just this suggestion. Move or get moved by the powers of collection. We are three who are connected by direction. Upward is the motion, forward is perfection. Simplistic, only if the lines in between are the hardest ones to read and you couldn't hear the scheme. Bad dreams, you'll soon know the completion. Battle axe warrior, purvey a wonder for me.
1: 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Pools, chlorine in your eyes like a pool. 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Feel me like giant square tentacles. I'm a brain twister, filling the propeller. Putting gas fumes in place of your asthma inhalers. Hair bunch you with spike headbands. Sipping on spike runs out of gas cans. Projects all up and riddling in my project. On community phones, speaking in hidden dialect. I speak to less fortunate, stragglers, desolate. 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

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All say this, only ball players, rappers made it. Youth clings, the only two things captivated. I chop it up and level set simmer. Was always fed before I was fed dinner. 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Everybody up. 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Rap feast took a back seat, had men to bury. Taint living ain't tripping if money's itinerary. Pros is those before cons, I was in already. Everybody up. Not a sex villain raised to respect women. No is no. It's facts, God with blacks, rob all we know is woe. There's no wins in them times, win blow for blow. That hand in hand had us going toe to toe. There was no one I feared. The night Shane died was the moment I veered. Though I slid, still and did, so it appeared. I'm in my winter, you can tell by the snow on my bed. Everybody up. Gonna take more than what you got. For Cotter Yale, built till my potters fill or when potters fail. I did it without a shield. I'm past how it sound, I ask how it feel. Everybody up. Biggest did is how they treat peasants. No gifts, but always police presence. Stop putting in work, a complete severance. In this labyrinth, arrogance defeats blessings. Everybody up.

0: to my family. 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
1: Well, they outnumber us, so I'd say it's a fair fight.

Now I make decisions. I'd always admired his nerve, as sure as the crown on his shirt. One hand in his waistband, he tells me to serve. Credit ratings, savings, loans, down payments towards his investments. What can I tell you, he says. When you have kids, it kind of shifts your perspectives. If I could do it all again, no question. I could list 10 things right now that I should have done different. But where does that get me? He blows out his smoke. The game's not done yet. He zips up his coat. We stand at the lights before crossing the road. He says as long as there's life, there's still so far to go.

strapping a zoo. I'm telling you, it's mad. I read one interview with this soldier in Iran. It's a government cover-up. She's looking for the lighter, but the lighter's in her hand. I'm just really trying to make a couple grand. She plays with the chain round her neck, nods deeply. Not even in this music thing, it's beneath me. I'll start my own company, run my own business, print my own money, I'll serve my own interests. I'm telling you, knowledge is key. All my life, people took my ideas, made their names off of me, but trust this, the more I look, the more I see. There's so much more I'm going to be.

Jobs ticking, they can't get a minute, but they won't be defeated. They've got to live. What are your dreams when they become ghosts in your ears, telling you things you just don't want to hear, like you're too late, you missed your chance. The last thing they want is to be bitter, like they knew a few to be when they were younger, and they swore, never me, never that. But the time that's behind them, they can't get it back. I used to be joyful, they tell me, a real free spirit. I thought music would protect me. I used to sing in all these bars and I used to busk, but never caught a break. My lucky day never showed up. I never made it to the lights. And now it's like my best days have gone by. And I am scared that it's all too late. Is it all too late? They walk fast and I can't keep pace. They turn back, I watch the past cross their face. And they say if there's still time on the clock, there's still choices to make.

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Like Ben Staples said, we just waiting in the water. My people out in Flint still bathing in the slaughter. Ice out here ripping families apart at the border. Satan struck Palestine with yet another mortar. Lies from the reporters. Ass shots and stripper poles for the eyes of my daughter. 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

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All is underwear, it means rest in peace, cause indeed stands for microphone doctor in the capital P, capital M, capital D, E, E. No doubt the chief rocker. 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

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You can find the abstract listening to hip hop. 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

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I can't praise the Lord, please forgive me. 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

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Yeah, that's why you gotta smell the roses. 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

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Overwhelm your film, overwhelmed by the helm. 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Little cute, killing of shallow personalities. I rebuke on purpose. I said it, plan and plot, puke on planet Earth. If I was a fig, you'd drink me. If I was a split, you'd sink me. If I was a minute, you'd thank me. If I was a lip, you'd sink me. If I was a gift, you'd jinx me. With the last taboo, coach and last bamboo. I'm a damn fool, the baby in the baby mama belly got my sperm shampoo. If infant was hip hop and womb of time, recording room for rhyme, leverage your average, beverage, severage, causes heritage, hemorrhage, at a measure, rich of feathers, it gathers, rich over ridges, whether it's reverences, togetherness, I never miss a chance to tether, twist, the stance. Fake independence, take advantage of a zephyr kiss. The sound of their soul is tainted with devilness.

I'm still trying to write the story as I see it. The trouble is when I say it, they don't believe it. They reckon I gonna say it, but I don't mean it. I'm trying to tell them I gonna say it if I can feel it. Cause money's tight, maybe tighter than it was before. I'm helping out on a mortgage I really can't afford. Family breaking north, I cover the trips abroad. Shaking, I'm making another loss on another tour. But what I done it for? To see my mother in the sun abroad. I run in the trouble that was coming for. My

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What can I say? That's a Tuesday. Just a Tuesday. Wow. Whoa. Look. Tipsy in the deli, where you get $1.50 on your belly. Next weekend I'll be in New Delhi. It's nothing you can tell me. Your favorite rappers tell me I'm their favorite. They're saying I'm a legend in

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I haven't got no money, so I always have to pay. The rich are getting younger, the poor are getting old. God forbid that I should live until I die from the cold. I'm living in a city, and a city's my home. 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

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Your only protection is a thin blue line. I've got a love-hate affair with the national press. My family's pathological, my life is a mess. 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Can't get a job myself because I'm seen as a jerk. 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

myself. 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The way I spend my days sometimes makes me depressed. 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What happens to the brothers when they try and they fail? You wanna know the answer, take a look at your jails. 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

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Communicator, CLX act. 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
1: 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I owe it to myself. 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

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I'm sort of like, nothing is making sense in my awkward mind. 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Shooting in the dark, guess I never saw the light. Revolt access, I'm running it back, yes. Missing opportunities, I wish I was that pressed. Yeah, I see.

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Yeah, I refuse to be on a slave ship. Give me all my masters and lower your wages, huh? What I'm bringing to the table is more than a feast for the belly of the beast. Didn't know I'm dropping something heavy for the street.

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They say you

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I'm high off life, I'm taking international flights. I like that, then I'm copping it twice. I'm in the back, count something precise. I get a load, then I'm wrapping it right. Touch spot with the bargain light. I spend thousands on different collages. 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Like the mafia, I'm moving aside. Central pay, I'm checking my pocket. 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
0: For what?
1: These kids are driving me crazy with all this damn noise.
0: Call them on yourself. 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

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Tough to survive, mama provides, but our heart is breaking.

0: it for business. The same as the man with the liquor store. He sells his whiskey to alcoholics, and it is a business. I sell my drugs to drug addicts. It's a good business. It's all a profit.
1: A fellow can start narcotics, I would say, at any age, really, of course, and within a matter of 3 to 6 months, starting out at about $4 or $6 a day, going all the way up to $100 a day, have it.
2: The drug problem, in all its complex facets, is a challenge to everyone. We are all potential drug takers, if not heroin, then tranquilizers, stimulants, sleeping pills, and alcohol. Even if we live in the country's finest communities, our children, at this moment, may be experimenting with marijuana, hallucinogenics,

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1: 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Let them know. Let them know how we inspire. We inspire. How we created. How we created. How we succeeded. 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Tell them how we tripped. 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

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I hope this night lasts the memories. 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Take you by the hand, understand. 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